I'm Andrew Mostyn Powell, formerly of Bucket and the Jaycos. 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
1: 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I suggest another touch.

could see it too. No longer ringing true. Sweetness, till the last kiss.

first part of the main set, you heard the March 2026 release of Sea Legs by Arel Huber. That was followed by Echo 7-5 by Milford Progress Association. And you heard it all on episode 1641 of Ultima Thule, ambient and atmospheric music from across the ages and around the world. Coming to you from the Sydney studios of Ultima Thule Ambient Media, we are heard in Canberra Art Sound FM 92.7, Adelaide on 5MBS FM 99.9, Sydney on 2MBS Fine Music Sydney. In the United States, we're heard on Radio CLT, on other stations of the PRX, and all over the globe via streaming audio and podcast. 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My name is Stephen Howard. Thank you for joining me. George Cruikshank will be here next week, and I'll leave you now with the second track from John Bartley's album Gate, and this is Mist.

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Love by lantern shine. I never saw rainbows in my wild. But now that your lips are burning mine, I'm beginning to see the light.

0: 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That brings us to the end of Showcase. I'm Julie Simons, and I thank all of the people that were involved.
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1: How are you doing, everybody? 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And let's get underway with a Johnny Mercer tune performed by Bing Crosby in 1938.

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1: 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King Guion in the background. King Guion in the background.

In the spotlight this week is Catherine Britt's brand new album, The Hardest Thing. It's an album containing 13 tracks. The tracks are all either written by Catherine in a solo situation, or there are some co-writing tracks also. The album produced by her husband, some co-writing tracks also. The album produced by her husband,

0: From the Mallee to the Rock. You sat alongside us, mate, through the glory and some not, and painted so many memories through rhythm and through rhyme. You're the other family member, Jono, that shares our special times.
1: Started with the old emu, back when we were kids, sitting on those classroom floors, thinking we could sing. 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